0: out of it.
1: Okay, well, I hope you like my mixtape.
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1: 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Yeah. It's been a ride. Everybody, I guess I had to go to that place to get to this one. Now some of you might still be in that place if you're trying to get out.